0: Now we're going to switch gears and go from the north of Mexico all the way to New York City, where a funeral for the late and great trans activist Cecilia Gentili is taking place. And just a heads up that this story contains a mention of sexual violence. Please take care while listening. On February 6th, 2024, Cecilia Gentili passed away in her home from an overdose.
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0: Her funeral took place a week later, just after Valentine's Day.
1: Cecilia!
2: Cecilia!
1: Cecilia!
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0: Cecilia was a pillar in the LGBTQ community across the globe.
1: Cecilia, we love you.
0: A leading advocate for sex workers, immigrants, incarcerated people, and those living with HIV.
1: We're not going to think of Cecilia as gone. We're going to think of her in another realm, in a place where everything is beautiful and shiny.
0: She created off-Broadway shows based on her life.
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1: 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Whichever way you do it, thanks for doing it. All right, let's get back to our performance studio where we recorded this soundcheck session with the quartet The Bad Plus, Chris Speed on sax, Ben Maunder on electric guitar, and founding members Dave King on drums and Reed Anderson on bass, recorded in July of 2025. As a drummer and a bassist, you know, the two of you would traditionally be assigned setting the groove. And groove has been such an important part of The Bad Plus from day one. Do you start with that as Reed as a bassist, Dave as a drummer? Does that come first generally?
2: No, both of us play piano, so we write just at the piano.
1: I see.
2: I think, but you know, you mentioned groove and, you know, the fact that Dave and I are the bass and drums in the band, I think that also has a lot to do with the sound of the band too.
1: Right. And yeah. I think when we were talking before about how different the sonics might have been on a song like Casa Ben, and yet it still sounded like The Bad Plus, I think that's really what it is. It's right. that kind of bedrock.
2: Right.
1: Is still there.
2: Sure.
3: Mm-hmm. It heightens the importance of, you know, when people talk about it, but the importance of just your rhythm section and the, like Reed was saying, pushing and pulling and being able to drive it.
1: Right.
3: And I think that's, you know, obviously been such a big force in our group, and I think in all great music, of course. It's like, you know, what does Led Zeppelin sound like without John Bonham? They didn't
1: right.
3: want to even think about it. There
1: right.
3: you go. You know what I mean?
1: Right.
3: What does The Bad Plus sound like without me? They sound terrible without me. That's the point.
1: There is a piece on the record called Deep Water Sharks. I think, Reed, that's one of yours, too,
2: yeah. mm-hmm.
1: Which has not only does it have a groove, it's almost a kind of 70s krautrock, you know, a motoric kind
2: yeah.
1: of thing.
2: Sure, yeah.

0: know, I was talking about the kind of the philosophy of the band, and one of the key aspects of that is just to freely allow all our influences into the band, you know, and that was something we did from the beginning. And of course, we grew up on rock music.
1: Right.
0: You know, it's, we grew up playing rock music in garage bands, and you know, we love that music. So of course, we want to bring that into what we do.
1: When the group started, you were very clearly an acoustic band, and you, Reed, could be playing an electric bass guitar, but you're still here with the stand-up acoustic bass.
0: Right.
1: But at a certain point, you began to incorporate some subtle electronics. Now you've got Ben with all his arsenal of effects on the guitar, and both of you, you and Dave, are listed as playing synthesizers on occasion.

0: Samuel Smith told us what led to his realization that AI could be a force for good.
1: The last 5.5 years have been a kind of... Thought I heard the lightning strike
0: again. Thought I was always coming. Samuel Smith told us what led to his realization that AI could be a force for good.
1: The last 5.5 years have been a kind of battle to figure out how to hang in there creatively and to continue to make music, which I've always done. The last year has been a bit of a reckoning. I went to Nashville last February to make a record with all my heroes who I'd written to and reached out to sort of try and capture these songs for my sons, actually, primarily, so they could hear me while I'm still at my peak, so to speak. But when I got to Nashville, it was clear I couldn't play anymore, and that left the songs in my head. How do I get them out of my head and into the world? And so this was part of that journey. The debate around AI and music is focused purely on replacement so far. But for me,

0: This is All of It on WNYC. I'm Allison Stewart. Turvigan is a Mongolian and American folk fusion group. They make what they call modern nomadic music, which blends Mongolian instruments and vocal styles with bluegrass elements and even some rock. The band will perform at Flushing Town Hall in the afternoon of May 17th and also lead a workshop on Mongolian music. Band members Tamir Hargana, Nizel Hargana, and Brett Roman are here with me in studio, and they're going to play a few songs. First of all, thank you for coming to WNYC.
1: Thank you so much.
0: So what is the first song we're going to hear?
2: First song we're going to play called Hongore, which is the... we're also all living in Chicago right now. Chicago is famous for blues. So this is the traditional Mongolian folk music combining with blues style.
0: Let's listen.

이는 단단한 발이구이로 역시 화라를 뜨더니 이에서 만나세 위에서 만나세 아이스지 반지하고 이 구이로 트루마리 구이로 단단하리 흘러버리